Let's go. It's times like these that we activate. Do something to improve, don't procrastinate. I've been cooking out, make a wicked pasta plate. Stream games at 11, but I clap at 8. And I'll jingle FaceTime if you tempt me.

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1: Would you rescue me? 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Would you rescue me? 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When I need your love, if I need

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1: She work it, girl, she work the bowl. 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And money, money she making. 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

Cause I gotta have faith. Oh, I gotta have faith. Because I gotta have faith. I gotta have faith. Dette er Radio Tromsø.

0: drag it to the flow now, ooh.
1: Hoops, Spurs, boots.
0: To the flow now, ooh.

Drink some margaritas by swinging blue lights. Listen to the mariachi play at midnight. Are you with me? Are you with me?

little tiny fridge, and maybe I could direct that old lady up there. Oh, the Bryant Street Theater? It's right up that ladder, lady. Welcome to the Bryant Street Theater. Have a fruit roll-up. Aren't you gonna eat it?

0: me now.
1: I'm going down.
0: And my name is Bobby Brown. Watch me now.
1: I'm going down.
0: And my name is Bobby Brown. Watch me now.
1: I'm going down.
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0: face then?
1: No, I've got a wrap around my little finger.
0: Oh, that sounds painful. Has she got any friends?
1: Well, she has, yeah, but she wouldn't have any left if I introduced you, would she?
0: Oh, I feel like a spare bit of Ollie.
1: What are you talking about?
0: Green and surrounded by pricks.
2: Come